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Every drop, every fall, got a story to tell about magic moments that we know so well. From the top of the world to the palm of your hand, every snowflake lands where it understands.

крути, лучше нас не найти. Радиопортал 103.1. To the flow, make it clap, make it roll. 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Hands in the air, don't move, now go. Pussy for me, shawty. 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Pussy for me, shawty. Pussy for me, shawty. Pussy for me, pussy for me, pussy for me, pussy for me, pussy for me, shawty. Drop it.

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Here's a party, got juice, got drunk. 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Down to the floor, make it clap, make it roll. Here's a party, got juice, got drunk.

Hey, let me kick it to you right quick, man. Not on some gangster shit, man, on some real shit. Anybody done been through the same thing, I'm sure you feel the same way.